0: Brittany, before you go, there's something I want you to have.
1: Oh, it's beautiful. But wait a minute, isn't this...
0: Shh, yeah, yes it is.
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0: Well, baby, I went down and got it for you.

0: 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Only know you love her when you let her go. And you let her go.
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1: Let them march again. Welcome to the paradise.
2: Cuatro abrazos y un café.